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1: 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Things I said without regret. Now I ask myself what I was thinking. Cause if

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I've been reaching out to all your friends. You took your side, so here I stand.

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And money, money she making. Look at the way she's shaking. 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Don't crazy face it.

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1: What do you want, man?
0: My girl just caught me.
1: You made her catch you?
0: I don't know how I let this happen.
1: With who?
0: The girl next door, you know?
1: Man,
0: I don't know what to do.
1: Say what?